That's beautiful, right? There's Bruno Mars, Risk It All, and then Savage Garden, Truly, Madly, Deeply. I think it should be the word in love in that too, right? Truly, Madly, Deeply in Love. But there's only Truly, Madly, Deeply by Savage Garden, and then Shawn Mendes, Stitches. Stitches, speaking of Stitches, I mean, the song itself is about, you know, about love, you know, they're longing for, you know, for love, you know, just about a broken relationship and all these things like mending and everything. But in, you know, Stitches in English, all know that anyway about, you know, laughing out loud, you know, it's funny, you know, I mean, Stitches, you know, it's just very funny, you know. But in, since it's

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This is So Saturday with myself, Jeff Chung, every Saturday afternoon from 12 to 3 on RTHK Radio 3.

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Black Male Bride.

standing by.

two classics. That was Ray Charles, Just a Little Lovin'. And before that, we heard from Janis Joplin and Mercedes-Benz. Diamond Life was one of the most successful debut albums of the 1980s. Released in July of 84, by the summer of 85, the band were featured on the lineup of Live Aid. Their meteoric rise to fame began.

1970. Brilliant stuff from Crosby, Stills, Nash and Young that seemed to indicate they had a huge future together. More 70s fare. Focus. The Dutch band are perhaps best known for Hocus Pocus, but certainly weren't one-hit wonders. They had a few incarnations over the year and are still going strong. This was perhaps their biggest international hit. It peaked at number 4 in the UK in 1973. Sylvia.

what you've got. You've got a perfect woman. She treats you right, keeps you satisfied. It's automatic.

I know exactly what they need.

RTHK, the News at One with Sean Kennedy. A think tank has urged the authorities to step up efforts to address social media addiction among children and adolescents.

0: RTHK, the news at 2 with Sean Kennedy. A think tank has urged the authorities to step up efforts to address social media addiction among children and adolescents. Ray Poon, research director of the POD Research Institute, said the problem is serious. He said while a blanket ban for under 16 isn't viable, other legislative and regulatory options should be considered.
1: We might control the use of infinitive scroll that make people addictive, or personalized advertising, as well as overnight notifications. So these are effective ways to minimize the addictive element from social media. In addition to legislative actions

0: by enforcing anti-discrimination ordinances and launching educational initiatives, the Equal Opportunities Commission protects individuals from discrimination on the grounds of sex, marital status, pregnancy, breastfeeding, disability, family status and race, empowering everyone to showcase their talent. A vibrant society provides equal opportunities for all. For inquiries, please call 2511 8211.
1: Mosquitoes can transmit many different infections. Even if you may not have symptoms when infected, if the virus is present in the blood, a second bite can spread it to others. 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Remember to see a doctor if you feel unwell. To prevent mosquito bites, wear light-colored, loose, and long-sleeve clothing and apply insect repellent. Stop disease from spreading. 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
3: listen to Network South Asia to connect with the music, the heritage, the colors,
2: the flavors, the traditions, and the happenings of the Indian subcontinent.
3: Network South Asia, coming to you every Sunday at 9 p.m. Hong Kong on RTHK Radio 3.